Wow, that big bra section and can't take my eyes off you just takes over, doesn't it? And now Roxette takes over with that bittersweet classic. Here's It Must Have Been Love.

This one wasn't originally written for a movie, but Pretty Woman made it one of the most emotional love songs ever. And talking about movies now, there's a Bollywood classic that gave us Kishore Kumar gems like Chala Jata Hoon, O Mere Dil Ki Chain and Deewana Leke Aaya Hai. Let's see if you can guess the film.

from the film Mere Jeevan Sathi. And if you guessed it right, you are a true film lover. And for all you film lovers, there's some special information coming up after the break. Stay tuned to know more.

Since we have been talking about movies, we can't miss the biopic Michael, currently running in cinemas and already one of the biggest music biopic openings worldwide, with Jaffer Jackson, Michael Jackson's real-life nephew, portraying him on screen. And from that legendary journey, here's one of his most iconic tracks, Billie Jean.

So I just saw your message, M. Rajkumar ji from Trichy. You were able to guess the movie, 1972 movie, Mere Jeevan Sathi. Wow, that's great. And now let's come back to a beautiful Hindi classic, O Sathi Chal, from the film Sita and Geeta, sung by Asha Bhosle with music by R.D. Burman.

we have a few messages. So Paridhi from Delhi has written, great presentation, RJ Ashani. Always love the songs you play. Thank you so much, Paridhi. And M. Rajkumarji from Trichy is glad to catch me on Matchless Music Hour. I'm glad that you are tuned in, sir. And he says, nice star. Thank you so much. That means a lot. And thank you so much for tuning in. Hitendra Das, Manaj Das, Barsha Das, Shefali Das and Madhav Das from Assam. They're saying that they're tuned in through mobile application. That's great, and I hope you all are enjoying the show. And the next song is one of the first mainstream pop songs to feature Spanish guitar so prominently. Here's a beautiful track by Madonna.

Now let's bring in a touch of classic romance from the film Abhiman, starring Amitabh Bachchan and Jaya Bachchan, with S.D. Burman's music and Lata Mangeshkar's soulful voice. Here's Ab Toh Hai Tumse Har Khushi Apni.

0: That was Ab Toh Hai Tumse Har Khushi Apni. And truly, you listeners are my happiness. 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
0: 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First song was from the movie Mere Jeevan Saathi. Oh my God, you are also a true film lover, Dolly, along with M. Kumar sir. Your voice is so soft, calm and sweet. Thank you so much. And you're saying that I played your favorite song. I'm so glad. You don't need to thank me for that. And I'm glad you're enjoying the show. Shalini has also written, great show, sweet melodious voice. Thank you. And thank you for tuning in, Shalini. So now let's listen, Not a Dry Eye in the House by Meatloaf.

And with that, the Matchless Music Hour comes to a close. But I, Ashani, will be back at 12 p.m. with Play It Cool, only on 102.6 FM Rainbow. And I'm leaving you with the last song that features over 45 global artists who came together to record this historic anthem. I'm sure you know this one. Here comes

That was Lost by Almost Monday. And don't you think this song feels like a slow escape from reality? Yeah? Now imagine this with a real place. Yes, that's Munsiharri in Uttarakhand.

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I mean, how can you not feel like heading off on a holiday after listening to that? So let's play Holiday Now by Rema.

Rema is leading the global Afrobeats wave, blending rhythm and melody in a way that feels like pure vacation energy. And talking about vacations, there's a place, Khajiar in Himachal Pradesh. Switzerland's ambassador actually visited in 1992 and officially called it Mini Switzerland. Planted a Swiss signpost and everything. My God, India has its own Switzerland and nobody's talking about it. Okay, now let's hear Zach Barnard. Here's a town called Paradise. Guys, eyes closed for this one.

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3: Thank you.

That was Flowers by Miley Cyrus. And talking about flowers, there's a place, Zoku Valley, Nagaland, where there's a flower that blooms only in that valley, nowhere else on the planet. It's called the Zoku Lily. You trek 3 hours to see it. No roads, no resorts, just silence. And Manoj from Delhi says, "Hi Ashani, you played my favorite song list in earlier hour. Nice to listen songs as well, the way you present them. Your voice is so natural, vibrant and fresh. Thank you so much, Manoj." He's requesting the song Disco Nap by Polo and Pan. So here's the song.

That was Disco Nab by Polo and Pan. They are known for their French electronic music with a travel postcard feel. And honestly, it matches perfectly with places like Lansdowne in Uttarakhand. Just colonial era churches, oak forest and Bulla Dal Lake. Just wow.

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And trust me, you will want to hear this. So stay tuned.

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4: 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This is 102.6 FM Rainbow and you're listening to Play It Cool with Ashani. As promised before the break, the music festival Eden of Sounds is back for its third edition in Mussoorie on 5th and 6th June. Imagine cutting-edge music, breathtaking mountain views and unforgettable energy. The next song is for Rollin in Delhi and he says that his hidden destination would be One Vihar in Potter's Hill. I would love to go to that place, and here's your song.

That song was requested by Mukul, and he's saying no hidden destinations currently, but would love to visit the places you mentioned. Yes, absolutely. And Roland, here is the song that you want.

One place just yesterday, and she's planning to visit there soon. It's Kanathal. It's about 40 kilometers from Mussoorie, and she has heard it's super pretty. Oh, I'm sure it's super pretty, and she wants songwriting solo by Jason Derulo. So here's your song.

You know what travel does? It connects strangers, just like Zero Valley in Arunachal Pradesh. Every year, they hold one of Asia's most beloved music festivals there, in an open paddy field. No stage, just mountains, stars, and music. And we have a message from Paridhi. She's saying that she identified

0: Solo, solo.
1: That was Riding Solo. And if that got you thinking about traveling alone, then think about Chopda in Uttarakhand. No mobile signal, no crowd. So peaceful, just so perfect for solo travel. If you're looking to disconnect and just be with yourself, then you should definitely go to this place.

0: Rajkumar from Trishu is saying that his number one travel destination is New Delhi. Wow, you are very welcome to New Delhi. And we have a few more messages. This one is from Amit Vishwakarma from Delhi. He says, "Hey Ashani, it's my first time hearing you and wow, I'm delighted. Everything about today's show is fantastic. Thank you so much, Amit. I'm glad you're liking it." And thank you so much, Hitendra Das, Manish Das, Barsha Das, Sefali Das and Madhav Das for tuning in. Now, let's take a small little break here.
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That was Shorts by Imagine Dragons. And now imagine yourself having coffee and haircut in Tamil Nadu, a calm coffee hill station in South India that is perfect for solo drives, slow mornings and zero chaos. The next song is going out for Shalini.

And that brings us to the end of Play It Cool today. I hope at least one of these hidden hill stations made it to your someday list. This is Ashani signing off. Until next time, travel beyond the obvious and let the journey surprise you. And yes, keep it cool with 102.6 FM Rainbow.

earth turns slowly. It's hard to say that I'd rather stay awake when I'm asleep, because my dreams are bursting at the seams.

Hi and good evening. Welcome to Akashvani FM Rainbow 102.6 Musically Yours. What a beautiful track indeed. Planet Earth, all about loving your earth, loving your country and feeling oh so good. Welcome to a show that says we'll be talking all about a place where we would love to go. Welcome to a journey that doesn't just take you across miles, but across altitude, culture, and pure magic. Today we travel to a land where clouds touch the earth, where lakes reflect the sky, and where nature feels untouched. Welcome to Sikkim, the hidden jewel of India. Welcome to the Northeast Hughes.

place where mountains whisper. Located in the eastern Himalayas, Sikkim is one of India's smallest states, but what it lacks in size, it makes up for in breathtaking diversity. From lush valleys to snow-covered peaks, this is a place where altitude changes everything. Even your perspective. Well, we're showcasing Sikkim today on the Northeast Hues Shows, a show which is meant to transport you mentally, physically, emotionally to the Northeast part region of India. It's so spectacular there that once you go there, you just can't have enough of it. You want more and more. You with me, Pooja Anand, we'll be belting out some great tracks to help you on this journey, to help you make this journey and also plan for it. Well, all those of you who've already been to Sikkim and have some interesting experiences to share with us, please do message in and tell us. 9868107070 is our WhatsApp number. That's right, 9868107070. So pick up that phone and tell us all about Sikkim, where you may have been. I still have to go, but I have heard so much about it. It is so breathtaking that it's something that takes your mind away from all the stress and the pressure and the tensions that are happening to you. The land of mountains. Imagine, within a few hours, just a few hours, you go from subtropical forests to freezing glaciers. That's exactly what Sikkim's about. The state is home to, of course, Mount Kanchenjunga, the third highest mountain in the world, as if you needed information about that. But nevertheless, it is a place which is so mountainous and carved by rivers that the Tista and dotted with valleys and waterfalls and forests that feels straight out of a dream. Twilight Zone?

Manisha writes in, do you know, it's a wild fact that Sikkim is so beautiful that I have been there 7 times and planning to go to my 8th time. 3 times I went earlier before my wedding, and then we went for a honeymoon there, and now I plan to take my child there. Wow! Now that's now what someone says is how beautiful Sikkim can be and how much you can fall in love with that place. Okay, I'll also give you a fact, Manisha. Sikkim has over 28 mountain peaks, do you know? Also, there are over 80 glaciers there and more than 200 high altitude lakes. Now, if that's not scenic and beautiful, what will be? It's not just geography. This is nature at its most dramatic. The magical lakes of Sikkim are so beautiful that they say that if Sikkim had a soul, it would be its lakes.

0: paradise when we're talking about Sikkim? Well, definitely it is. You tuned in live with me on Akashvani FM Rainbow 102.6, musically yours. My name is Pooja Anand. This is the Northeast Hues, where we're talking about the beautiful state of Sikkim. Well, I got these messages coming in. This one's coming in from Vikram Singh, all the way from Panchkula. Hello, Vikram sir. Says, hi, Pooja, how are you doing? Great, thank you so much. Thank God you got Sikkim on Northeast Hues today. I have been to Sikkim, actually. Drove down from Chandigarh. Wow. The landscapes were breathtaking. Pristine alpine meadows, the gorgeous forests and picturesque waterfalls, often called the brother to the Seven Sisters states. Seeing Mount Kanchenjunga was a sight to behold. I'm glad to hear from you. Wishing you a wonderful evening. Your playlist is also good. It has the mountain vibes. Vikram, thank you so much for that beautiful message. Also, thanks going out to Anubhav, who's written in from Nalanda, Bihar, saying he's tuned in and loving the show too, and loving the fact that we're talking all about Sikkim. Lots of more messages coming in, but after this song, I'm planning to take a little break, so don't go anywhere. We'll be back in a couple of seconds. Remember, if you've got something to share with us about Sikkim, do write in and tell us. It'll be a pleasure to take your message. 9868107070 is our WhatsApp number. 9868107070. You tuned into the Northeast Hues. My name's Pooja Anand, and this is, of course, Akashvani FM Rainbow 102.6, musically yours. We'll be talking about the gorgeous lakes of Sikkim. If you've got something else to add, we'd love to know more about it. And if you can, do share as much as you can on your WhatsApp number. Looking forward to your messages. Take a short break. We'll be back in just a couple of seconds.
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If heaven's a place on earth, then Sikkim definitely is the place to be. It is just magical. Like I said, the lakes of Sikkim are so gorgeous, they sometimes feel unreal. It's about not just seeing them, it's about feeling them. That feeling that says, yes, we can be one with them. They're just about beautiful. There is Gurudong Mangar Lake, one of the highest lakes in the world. It's sitting at over 17,000 feet. This lake isn't just beautiful, it's spiritual. It's named after the Guru and it's considered sacred. Then there's the Somgo Lake, located on the way to Nathula Pass. This lake actually changes color with the seasons, freezes in the winter and is shimmering blue in summers. If you can trek, do go and visit this lake. There's so many. There's a wish fulfilling lake. Literally, locals believe that if you make a wish here, it comes true. And interestingly, not a single leaf is allowed to float on its surface. Nope, not by the humans, but by the birds. They are the ones who remove them. It is so serene and so beautiful. Do you know the name of this lake? If you do, share it with me. My name's Pooja Anand. This is the Northeast News and our number for WhatsApp is 9868 107070.

0: Wow, I didn't know so many of you been to Sikkim. I have so many messages. This one's coming in from Colonel Gupta from Chandigarh. Good evening, sir. He says, I've had a tenure in the Sikkim Hills in the early 80s. Beautiful memories. Thank you. You're welcome anytime. So nice of you to share that with us. Hey, good evening, ma'am. This is Sriram. How are you doing? Playing a nice track. Thank you so much, Sriram. Glad you're enjoying the show. Sumit also writes in from Noida saying, hey, Pooja, what a way to present a beautiful Sikkim so beautifully. I've never been to Sikkim, but it's on my list. Thanks for playing Heaven is a Place on Earth by Belinda. One of my favorites. Everyone's favorite, Sumit. That's one song which was kind of perfect for Sikkim, right? Well, I also plan to go to Sikkim soon. That's one place I would not miss. Well, this one's coming in from Yogesh Sharma from Delhi, who says, Northeast is still very untouched for us in Delhi. Thanks for bringing this and lovely songs, creating the evening even more glorious. Thank you so much. Well, I've got lots of people who are answering in to the question I'd asked about that mystical lake which fulfills wishes. Well, thank you so much for the right answers, but I'm still waiting for more. If you have the answer up your sleeve, do tell us on our WhatsApp number 9868107070. My name's Pooja. This is the Northeast Hughes, when we're talking about the gorgeous, gorgeous place, Sikkim. That's right. Well, we spoke about the mountains, the lakes, but the biodiversity and the natural beauty is one of the richest zones in India. That's right, from orchids to red pandas, from butterflies to the rare Himalayan birds, this state is alive. In fact, nearly 35% of Sikkim is covered by the, I'll try and read this name, Kanchenjunga, okay, National Park. It's a UNESCO World Heritage Site. Worth a mention, my dearies. This state has it all, you know. It's got the alpine meadows, it has the glaciers, the ecosystems, and Gangtok, the capital of Sikkim, is a gateway to all this. That's right. It's known for its scenic beauty and the cultural vibrance. You have to be there to believe it. And trust me when I say it, it's one place where you get to forget all your tension and your stress. You just know that's the place to be.
1: If I broke your heart, would you take me back? If I broke my...
0: You know, our respected Prime Minister, Mr. Narendra Modi, also couldn't resist calling Sikkim's biodiversity truly extraordinary. And recently, lots of roads are being made and developed in the northeast region of India. And the superhighways, trust me, they are worth going on. The drive is spectacular. And like we were told by Vikram from Chandigarh, he's driven to Sikkim. So maybe we can try too and enjoy that drive rather than just go off for a short holiday. Plan for a longer holiday. Plan for a vacation for maybe 10 days or so. Take your car out. Go drive. Enjoy the views. Enjoy the scenic sides. I know, it's not the destination, it's the journey that counts. So enjoy that journey and tell us about it.
1: Promise not to laugh if I throw

0: Of course, Selena Gomez. And coming back to Sikkim, like we were talking about, like I said, okay, I have Rohini messaging in and saying, you know what, I'm planning to go to Sikkim. Do you have any tips? Of course, some of the must visits, Rohini, can be Gangtok. That's the capital city with monasteries and viewpoints. You can do that. That's everyone loves to go there. Then the Yumthang Valley, that's the Valley of Flowers. Oh, it's worth going to. The Nathula Pass, of course, the gateway to China. You have to go and see that too, and the Lachin and the Lachung villages. It's a raw Himalayan life. You will get to experience it. Try and see if you can spend some more time there. Of course, you can go to the Rumtek Monastery also. It's a spiritual hub, and you feel so much at peace when you're there. And of course, all those of you who love adventure, you can trek, bike, or even paraglide there. And if you're someone who loves slow travel, then Sikkim is the perfect place to be, because it's a place where you want to get lost in. Into the beauty, into the calmness, into the serenity. Well, I've got loads of answers who are not letting me sit, because yes, so many of you have written that about the answer, and yes, most of you are right, you know so much about it. Well, I have Soumyan Ghosh from Panchkula writing and saying, Pooja, Sikkim has a lake at an altitude of nearly 18,000 feet within a cold desert, Guru Dongmar. You have to be there. Have been to Sikkim more than 50 times. Wow. And visit Guru Dongmar, Yum Samdong near the China border. Then there's the Rhododendron. I think so, I'm getting the word wrong. And I don't want to mess it up because it is such a beautiful place to be. Nathula Pass, of course. It has hordes of monasteries spread across the state. And then, of course, the orchids near Ravangla. Oh, they are breathtaking. Well, you've given the right answer, Soumyan. What can I say? But I'll take your answer a little later. And I do have Vikram Singh. Thank you so much for your answer too, sir. Says, legends say it is believed that birds remove any leaf that falls onto the surface of that lake. Yes, my dear, that's the very lake I'm talking about. Isn't it wow? It is spectacular. Well, let me take a break. I'll be back with more spectacular numbers and information for you. Don't go anywhere. This is the place to be, because on a gorgeously warm Wednesday evening, where else would you like to be but transported to Sikkim?
1: Akashvani, आपके लिए लेकर आया है विशेष भक्ति चैनल आराधना. 24 घंटे सुनिए कई भारतीय भाषाओं में अपने मनपसंद भजन, महत्वपूर्ण सांस्कृतिक आयोजनों की सजीव प्रस्तुति, अयोध्या से रामलला की श्रृंगार आरती.

Well, Vikram Singh from Panchkula says, do tell Rohini to go to North Sikkim. It's wow. I will, my dear sir. I will. Sumanto Sain from Mumbai says, it's Lake Guru Dongmat from North Sikkim. No, sir, it is not. It is actually, that's right, Khachopaldi. That's right. It's a lake which is associated with Guru Padmasambhava, and that lake is supposed to fulfill all your wishes. Now I know where everyone's going to be planning to go. I would love to go and see that lake, especially when I, see the birds picking up the leaves from the lake. It is spectacular. That's what they say. Thank you so much. We have Soumyan Ghosh from Panchkula who gave the right answer. Of course, I do have Sahil as well as couple of more people. Vikram Singh, you also gave the right answer. Thank you so much. All those of you, kudos to you to know so much about a place where we would just love, want to go to and love to go to. This one's coming in from Rajiv Rawat, who says, nice songs. Thank you so much, dear Rajiv. Thank you for messaging in. Khachopaldi Lake is the mystical lake for Sikkim that is said to fulfill wishes. Sahil, you're so very right. And thank you so much for taking the time out to write to us. All those of you who've written in messages, well, it's a pleasure to read them. Thank you so much. I just can't stop reading. There's so many. But you know what? Sikkim is not just about the beauty and the serenity. It's also about progress. That's right. Over the years, it's become one of the India's cleanest states, a leader in organic farming, and a model for sustainable tourism and development. You have to check it out to believe it. Even research initiatives are underway to monitor glacial lakes and climate change impacts. They ensure safe and sustainable growth, and that's actually the way to move forward. It's a state that respects nature while moving forward in the direction of development. Do you know, Sikkim is also called the land of monasteries. It has over 200 monasteries. Its culture is a mix of, different traditions. And it became a part of India only in 1975. Do check it out. Let's see more about it. But before that, let's go make some memories in this beautiful state called Sikkim.

Wow, now let's go make some memories in this beautiful state of Sikkim. Okay, Riddhi writes in saying, you know what, Pooja, here's a cool one for you. Sikkim is one of the few places where you can experience 5 different climates in one state. Wow, I didn't know that. So that's a cool information to share. Thank you so much, Riddhi. From what I feel, Sikkim isn't just a destination. It's a feeling. A place where time slows down, where mountains teach patience and lakes reflect not just the sky, but your own thoughts. So the next time you think of travel, don't just look for places, look for experiences. Because somewhere in the Himalayas, Sikkim is waiting.

you for being with me on this journey today. My name's Pooja Anand. This is the Northeast News, and we've been talking about the beautiful state of Sikkim. Catch me at 10 p.m. with, of course, a show that takes you into the yesteryears. And trust me, I intend to play a lot of love numbers today. Why not make the midweek the most beautiful day of the week? So, catch me at 10 p.m. This is me saying take care, drive safe, and keep that smile and that heart thinking about Sikkim.

I haven't got a lot to say to you, but I just have to say it anyway. It's very hard for me to sit down and kind of tell you that I was wrong. But I was. Take care, love.

Baby, I can't go on without you. Every day I think about you. Love is a lonely song. Now that is the kind of song to start an evening with, right? Hi and welcome to Rainbow Classics, your one-stop show for reliving the magic of yesteryear's golden oldies. I'm Pooja Anand and I'll be taking you down memory lane to revisit the songs that defined generations and made you fall in love all over again. So whether it's a swinging 60s, the groovy 70s, or maybe a few numbers from the 80s, these timeless classics never ever go out of style. So hey, if you've reached home, then grab a cup of tea, relax, and let's rediscover the hits that made history and made us all fall in love. Welcome to the Love Rainbow Special on Rainbow, Akashvani FM Rainbow.

God, I can fall in love with these numbers over and over again. My favorites, and I'm sure yours too. If you've got a track up your sleeve, you feel I may play it today, how about sending it in to us? That's right. Pick up that phone of yours and WhatsApp us into our WhatsApp number, 9868107070. 9868107070. 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

Blue Velvet for all those people who want to know what love is all about. A song that can simply go, that's the kind of feeling one gets. Well, Pankaj from Amravati in Maharashtra says, good evening, RJ Pooja Anand, Madam G. Very nice program presentation and a very, very nice song playlist. The program Rainbow Classic is a classic indeed. Thank you so much, Pankaj. That's so sweet of you to write in and tell us all about that. Hey, Dave, long time no see. Good to know from you. Hi, Pooja. Good evening. Good evening to you too, my dear. So all those of you out there who are tuned into the show, enjoying the lovely love songs, tell us, which is your favorite yesteryear love song classic? Who knows, I may have it on the playlist today.

Well, coming up is a song which will simply take your breath away, because this is Neil Diamond and Barbara Streisand. You don't believe this? Check this one out.

0: You don't bring me flowers anymore. What a gorgeous track. That was, of course, Neil Diamond and Barbara Streisand. You tuned in with me on the Rainbow Classics Love Special. My name's Pooja Anand and this is FM Rainbow.
1: Sunny.

0: This one was, of course, sung by Boney M. Also, if you remember, "Hey Sunny." Well, that's the same, but this is the version by Cher, and what a way she sang it. I love it. "Yesterday, my life was filled with rain and pain. Sunny, you smiled at me, and then it eased my pain. Now the dark days are gone and the bright days are here. Feel the music, my dear. Feel the music, because that's where it hurts. It's right in your heart." All these songs making a difference to each and every person who's tuned in. What can I say? This is what life is all about. Good music and loving each and every track. Good evening and welcome to the show, and loads of people messaging in, all enjoying the music. Let's take a break. Stay close. Stay tuned. I'll be back in just a couple of seconds, because this is one place I just can't resist coming back to. This is Akashvani FM Rainbow. 102.6 musically yours.
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0: We will meet again. We're still together for the next 15 minutes, so don't go anywhere. When I take this short break, I gotta take. Stay close. 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You with me, Pooja Anand, on the Rainbow Classics Love Special.
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Dean Martin with his song Mambo Italiano. Coming up, a song which simply says, Buddy Higgins, Casablanca. If you've not seen this movie, go ahead and watch it, because this movie is epic, and so is this number. More about it after this track.

Loving more and more each day as time goes by. Well, based on the 1942 awesome movie Casablanca, this was a song which was by Bertie Higgins. Actually, the movie was a classic. Humphrey Bogart and Ingrid Bergman. What a movie it was. Remember those famous lines? Of all the gin joints and all the towns in all the world, she walks into mine. Or the next one, Here's Looking at You, Kid. Ooh, gives you goosebumps, right? Well, there is one catchphrase which from Casablanca which beats every line out. Okay. I know a lot of people, actually, after seeing the movie Casablanca, this 1942 movie, they actually did go to Casablanca to check it out. But Casablanca's portrayal in the film was merely a Hollywood construct, and it's very little to do with reality. But this song, this movie, it made both the singer Bertie Higgins and this movie epically legendary, right? Okay, there's a small interesting story behind the song. The lyrics of this song actually depict a scene of a couple watching the film Casablanca. And after the song Casablanca was completed, Bertie Higgins actually genuinely played it for his girlfriend at that time. Well, she got deeply moved by it and accepted his marriage proposal. And rest is history.

They just don't make songs like these anymore, do they? This 1961 track from Cliff Richard, "You're a Theme for My Dream." What a song it was, and how very crazy people went on.

This number. It's played umpteen number of times in all Bollywood and Hollywood movies, time and again. And anyone wants to play a love special, this song's always there. And so is this one. This is Summer Wine.

Music is memory. It brings us back to moments in our lives, fills us with nostalgia and reminds us of who we were and who we are. That's what makes these golden oldies so very special. Well, that's all for today's episode of Rainbow Classics. I hope you enjoyed this walk down memory lane and rediscovered some old favorites. I'm Pooja Anand and I'll be back soon with more timeless tunes from the past. Until then, keep those memories alive and keep listening to the music that moves you. Thank you for tuning in. Good night. And hey, keep that smile on. Leaving you with this gorgeous track by Bee Gees, How Deep Is Your Love?